0: Venture Charles, 21.
1: Yeah, it is.
0: Have you already got fuel?
1: Is that for 20 or 21?
0: No, 21. Is both trucks clear? Because I've got a call coming in now.
1: Yeah, both trucks are clear in service.
0: 10-4. Stand by for phase in. Tony Control, we're filling up with fuel right now. Medic Station 20, respond, van, shortness of breath call, 20-09.

0: totally control. Go ahead. Respond to that. We're trying to top off with some fuel right now. 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
1: Yeah, we're tow you in route 2010. You want directions now? It'll be 140-19-140-19 Palm Fork Road. 70-year-old female, difficulty in breathing, should be a brick and yellow house. Should be just past. 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There's the Christian Academy on your left.

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0: 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What's the address of that welfare check at Van again?
1: Control 40.
2: 757 Lake Creek Branch Road in Van.
1: We're in route.
2: 10-4, stay in route, 2031. 40 doors from the 9393 Stringer's Branch. Have a 82-year-old female. She threatened to kill herself, possibly took too much of her meds. She has taken several, they're not sure how many, Klonopin. She is talking. She is sleepy, so have
1: Simple.

40, looks like there's an update on this address. Looks like it's going to be 93 left-hand fork, Stringer's Branch. Should be a double wide.

0: 40, Patrol 40, we're on scene.
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0: physics thing control.
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0: I talked to the son of that residence. He said his mom was good. She was at work. I also notified the neighbor. I'll be doing it.
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1: Where now?
0: 10-4, stay in route, 2104. You're responding 209 Stewart Street, VM. Have 50-year-old female, got a history of a brain bleed. She fell out of a chair, was knocked unconscious. She is sweaty, conscious this time. Speech is now slurred. Go ahead.

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2: Seven eight nine, go ahead.
0: Interrupt.
2: 2108. You're calling 209 Stewart Street, Boston Road. 50-year-old female fell out of a chair, was knocked out. History of a brain bleed, speech is slurred now.
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1: Control.
0: 60, go ahead.
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0: Update per 7021 scene. 50 female, BP 143 over 82, heart rate 78, respiration 16, O2 stats 97, room air 456. Patient suspected was sitting in a chair, got lightheaded, fell out and hit the side of her head. Does have a history of brain bleed and hypertension. They're currently hooking her up to a 12-lead now to get that read.

0: 5th and control traffic stop, Jones Branch, Spruce River.
1: Y'all be good?
0: Negative on the 28, it's going to be a 90s model Dodge Ram, blue in color. Stand by for 28.

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1: Well,
0: the fifth, Angel. 28's going to be 1 Victor Zulu 265. 1 Victor Zulu 265. Break out another 27 when you're ready. Point 7 is going to be Foxtrot 445-823. Foxtrot 445-823.

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0: Utah, Special Sectors, Montagues Branch, Medium Call, 2155. Control 60. You need him. Copy, in route 2156. We're responding to Tony's Branch, 761 Tony's Branch Road. Have a 70-year-old male advising he's on blood thinners. He had some bruises come up on the back of his knees. Didn't know where they came from. He then showered and got out, but his knees are now bleeding. We're not sure why. He's on blood thinners. It's going to be a White House. Has a chain link fence around it.
1: Okay, sir.

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0: fishing's all fucked up. Call me at Jeffrey Elementary. 28's gonna be 840-481-Alpha. 840-481-Alpha. It's gonna be a black Lincoln.
1: Going to drink like

0: 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Patrol, Greenwich Hill Road.
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2: 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Alright.
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0: 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They were on scene.
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0: Heaven 10 Control, what do you got? I have a bear complaint. Sally didn't let President's printer. She said the black bear has put a hole inside of her trailer. She's tried shooting at it to get it to run away. Well, now the gun's old, it won't work anymore. Says the bear's still there. And would like for someone to come over.
1: And four, can you get a hold of DNR?
0: Not until Monday morning.
1: And four.

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0: 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We're just obtaining a refusal currently.
1: 10-4, just let me know.

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1: And we're also at 2-4-6. My name is Edward.
0: Go with first.
1: Jason Akers. Jason Akers, 9/25/1979.
0: Jason Akers, negative. Go ahead, next.
1: Homer Maynard, 1/3/1996. 1/3/1996.
0: Homer is also negative.
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0: Have a Levi Moore calling in, states that he was rising up Griffith's branch. So God jumped out front of him, cussed him out a little bit, poured a gun on him, made a couple threats. He's went on down the road. Would like to speak with an officer.
2: 20 control, posting route.
3: 10-4, stay in route, 2332. You're responding to Moorefield, 613-613, Dawson Fork Road. Had a 28-year-old male. He's fell on the floor, can't get up. He's got several broken bones in his legs. Wife's also there, but she can't help. Her feet are also broken. Enter through the sliding glass door. Don't take the ambulance across the bridge.

0: 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What was the numerics on that house?
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0: Yeah, thanks, Charles.
1: You run a Terry Harless for 1015, Tango Echo, Romeo Romeo Yankee, Harless, 2 S's, 9, 10 of 74. 9, 10 of 74.

0: the 15, yeah, he's got a warrant. It was signed 2 days ago on Friday.
1: Campbell. Can you email that to me?
0: Seven, thank you, Troy. Show me clear.
2: Oh. 23, 57.

0: pissing.
1: Yeah.
2: Pissing.
0: I don't know, 10:15, I'll be at the office from 479 Griffith Branch. 479 Griffith Branch.
2: 10-4-1 after.
3: Thompson, 415.
0: Go ahead.
3: Could you get him out of here in the traffic on the whole stop?
0: Yeah, I'm 10:15. I'm in Raphael's office now.
3: 10-4, buddy. Appreciate it.
0: 10-4.

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Chap Road area, Westland Lane. Have a report, power pole down in the roadway. 5 after.

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Track road in area west one lane. Heavy fork. Powerful down in the roadway. 8 after.

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1: 56.
0: Yeah, we'll see.
1: Ten four ten after you copy directions.
0: Negative.
1: Ten four, tell me Chaff arrived in the area west on line to be there right split. Have a fire pole down the roadway.
0: Ten four.

0: Control 656.
1: Six five six.
0: I'll be on scene. The pole is not actually in the roadway. That's the lines. Route 26, or 5, whatever this is, we shut down. 604 off the map.
1: after.
0: If you haven't already, I'm sure you have. Contact AP, please. 10-4-6
1: on after. The caller already is prior to calling us.
0: Can you repeat that? He was broken.
1: For the caller had already done it prior to calling us.
0: Perfect, thank you.

Tony Control. Tony, go ahead. Tony, it's going to be clear in service. One refusal, 8-8. 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

0: 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AEP will be on scene remedying the blockage. 656 has been released and being service current.
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Should be just past Dog Hollow on your right. White House, Burgundy Roof. Have an 84-year-old male. Blood pressure is 191 over 88, wheezing, coughing.

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Respond 4152, 4152 North Fork Road, Big Ugly. 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
0: 10-4, show you in route, 713. You're flying 4152 in North Fork Road, Big Ugly. It's going to be just past Ryan Drive. Have a 64-year-old male, stroke-like symptoms, slurred speech, unable to walk. Front door is unlocked this time.
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0: 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What do you have at Lynch Creek?
1: Unit 2, have a two vehicle MVC, no injuries, at this part of the mountain.
0: Is the road blocked, or do you know?
1: Caller stated they were out of the roadway.
0: Okay, I'm in Ralph and Dave.
1: Copy.

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1: Yeah. 21 VALS, front half VALS, back half. 20 VALS, front half. I'll be running.

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1: In route 920, responding to 1048 Trace Branch Road, 77-year-old female. She's wheelchair bound. Legs are swollen and leaking fluid. She's unable to walk.
0: Okay.

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0: Control 21 clearing, Hillcrest.
1: 41-3 clear, 947.

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1: Better tank control, go ahead.
0: The 13, have the owner of the motor lodge, the color ran on scene with eviction paperwork. He's wanting law enforcement to help get the female out.
1: Temple.
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2: I'm here, Camp Creek, here I serve a paper. 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
1: Okay, simple.
2: We're transporting this hauling. Control, go ahead and put me down on that.
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0: keep up, copy. 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
1: Court, pedestrian bombing for 83-year-old male patient. Lightheaded, felt like he was going to pass out, having difficulty breathing. Repeat response 152 front.
0: Are you still tied up in court?
1: Bottom at NOA.
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0: People, I have an alarm at Premier, or I'm sorry, People's Bank. Coming from Teller 2 is all it has.
3: Problem.
0: 81, go ahead.
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1: 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Have an 84-year-old male, general weakness, nausea, vomiting. He is currently in the floor, unable to get up. He'll be a gray house with a white fence.

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0: one control. 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
1: So, 10-4, 10-4, 10-39.

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0: 21 Junior Road, 1137. They're responding to 939 Coney Branch Road, apartment B10, 54-year-old female. Mm-hmm. She's attacked by dogs on Saturday. She's got open wounds to her legs, nauseated and feverish.
1: Twenty's in route.
0: About 11:38, we're responding to 67 Gilcrest Lane, up Newport, to be a 53-year-old male, shortness of breath, chest pain, to be a green and white trailer.

0: Control 60. I got a call that just came in Madison. 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I know y'all are on your way back to the county. 905, so we'll start that way towards Madison.
1: Okay, you have call details?
0: It's going to be at 343 Madison Avenue. I have a 57-year-old male. I thought he had surgery on a wound on his leg about a week ago. I believe the wound might be infected. 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
2: Boy, I just had a call back in on that one, on Phil Press Lane. 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He's having issues with breathing.
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1: Oh my god.
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3: Two 271 straight another 1151, address 343 Madison Avenue, 57-year-old male. 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

0: 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White House. Or fans all the way around.
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0: 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Please, going to be clear, BMH. We'll be out of service restock for a minute.
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1: Forty, go ahead.
0: 40 strong, clear up. Refer the administration here to APS. It's going to be their issue.
1: That's copy 1357.

Control 21. Hello, guest. Not at Hillcrest. 14 to go out.

0: It's only Officer Bradley Rose.
1: Launch control, go ahead.
0: You don't want to reference that call earlier. Miss Underwood just called back and advised that the subjects are still there and they have the curtains pulled.
1: That's copied. I got to take care of something here real quick and I'll be in route. Give me a phone number.

0: One, go ahead.
1: I'm still going to be en route down there. It'll be just a little bit, but just note on the log that I tried to call that number and no answer.
0: Yes.

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1: Okay, 13.
0: It's going to be 49 Alpha 829, 49 Alpha 829. It's going to be a blue Chevy Traverse. We're going to be here at Woodrow Hendricks Bridge in Orgonis.
1: Okay, 4-14-48.

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1: Randall Michael says about 0 points.

0: lawn control.
1: Wonderful.
0: Clear. These folks are still packing. I'll be back at 4 o'clock.
1: Here.

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1: 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Okay.

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0: 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Respond, Slaughter's Creek area, Kanawha County. Possible heat stroke for 1520.
1: Any controller copy.
0: Tinkler. It's going to be at the Black Hawk surface line.
2: What's up?

0: Medicare, he won't bring it from. Anyone's in the room.
1: Okay. Keep on 1523. Address is 1175 Dolls Mountain Road. It's the Black Hawk Slaughter Creek Mine. I'm an early 60-year-old male, possible heat stroke. Patient is with the mine EMT. They're running me and you at the office. Break.
0: Okay.
1: Do you have an estimate of an ETA for minute-wise for them that I can let them know?

0: About 20 minutes.
1: K4, they were just making sure that
2: okay.
1: It was the closest right. Unit.
2: Mm-hmm.
1: Right.
0: Yeah.
1: There'll be someone to meet you at the White Oak side of the guard check.
3: It's going to be at the top of the hill there, the four-way. The office will sit right behind that. They should direct you in.
1: Okay.

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For an injured person, 1531.

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1: Good.
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2: Yeah,
0: 40 was toned. They're BLS.
1: Okay.

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0: 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You know anything, sir?
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0: 10-4, be careful.

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0: 31.
1: Sorry, you won't, sure. 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
1: Yeah, Temple.

0: Nerve control, traffic stop.
1: 13, good.
0: It's going to be at Nellis, just above the carryout. It's going to be on 5 Charlie Juliet, 117, 5 Charlie Juliet, 117. The Chevy Equinox, blue in color.
1: Ten four, sixteen four, six.

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1: 13, go ahead.
0: Charlie 06 8042. 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

0: 411 control. Control, are they wanting us to respond to this, or is this a standby? It don't say on active, and the pagers didn't go off over here.
1: It will be a standby only at this time.
0: That's copy.

0: One control.
1: One, go ahead.
0: Okay, these tenants are completely moved out. Door's locked. I've returned the key to the manager. I'll be clear.
1: 10-4, clear. 1652.

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1: Oh, yes.
0: I believe we've come up on NBC. Has Carr County contacted y'all about needing any additional resources?
1: If it's on Lynn Creek, it's fire department only on standby.
0: 10-4.

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1: 24 round 1727, responding to 224 Country Road Estates in Foster. It's going to be a grease fire in the kitchen. Caller advised there's no more flames showing.

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1: Oh,
2: huh? 151 Street, Route 1728. Address going to be 224. Put a grease fire in the kitchen. Just got off the phone with the caller. They said that they were able to put the fire out. So I covered it up. There's no more flame showing, but they did say it's heavy smoke.
1: 10-4-1-2-1-9.

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0: People on Route 1730, respond to 644 Cantley Branch Road in Foster. 79-year-old male, disoriented, unresponsive, but conscious. He'll be on the porch. It's going to be a cream-colored trailer.
1: Route
0: 1731. You quit on details. 10-4 is going to be 224 Country Road Estate. 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There's no more flames showing.
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1: No, I apologize. 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Stand by. 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
1: Six, go ahead.
0: 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I'll have 17 with me tonight.
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0: 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Julie.
1: Go ahead.

0: 16, right there at Stevens Auto, right past the curb going towards Charleston. We have a high phone crash detection. Can't hear anybody on the line. It sounds like the phone is on the ground and the vehicles keep going by it.
1: Stevens 4, I'll be here from the office.
0: 10-4, I'm going to get EMS and fire for the LLC.
2: Difficulty breathing. 18-0-3.
0: Just in case.

0: Control 40.
1: Stand for 40.
0: I'm unsure which way you guys came back into the county. We have a iPhone crash detection, 119 Julian, right there by Stevens Auto. Law enforcement started that way. We can't hear anybody on the phone.
1: Stand for, we'll be in route from racing.
0: 10-4, now 18-05. We're staying on the line with it just in case somebody picks her up. I'll let you know when law enforcement gets on scene. What they say.
2: Thanks for holding on.
0: 905, right?
2: I'll be in service here. What was that call you're sending 40 on?
0: In service 1805, I have an off-road crash detection on 119 right there by Stevens Auto. The only thing we can hear on the line is some cars driving by. We can't hear anybody.
3: Down there at Stevens for that off-road crash detection stuff.
4: 2-4, it's right by Stevens Auto's off-road crash detection. The phone is still on the line. All you can hear, though, is vehicles going by. You can't hear anything else.
3: Yeah, for so it is in the area of Stevens Auto there.
1: Central, make 20.
4: 20, good.
1: For transport, please make
4: 10-4, transporting 18-07.

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1: Six Tango.
0: Where exactly is this location showing on one, I think?
2: The ping off the phone is popping up on the northbound lane right past Stephen's Auto. It could possibly be just a drop phone in the road. I'm really not sure. We didn't hear anybody on the phone just far passing by.
0: Ping of four. I've drove past Stephen's down to the Juvie Center, and I haven't seen nobody, so can you show me clear?
1: 10-4-16, show you clear, 18-12.

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0: 10-4. Law enforcement didn't find anything either.
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0: 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We just had a call come in, 185 Silver Court in Naoma, an 82-year-old female, pain in right arm. She has a history of heart problems. Can you take that call?
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0: 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Travis Tuff.
1: Dennis.
0: Ram is grade school. 28, uniform Sierra Bravo 4015. 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
2: 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I can't hear anything.

0: 6. Thanks, Earl. All traffic stop.
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0: Ball Chapel, 28, 32 Mike, 908, 32 Mike, 908, White Buick.
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1: Yeah, it is.
0: 16, the 27 comes back to us. Charles Maynard of UNITA, valid 0.
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0: Charles Memorial off Raleigh. Is Route 94 still shut down?
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0: Well, 19 southbound, Blue Gap Road, 28 Delta 03716 Alpha, Delta 03716 Alpha, it's going to be a blue Envoy GMC.
1: Envoy. 81.
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0: control any officer, Seth. Yeah, 10-4, 10-21. I'll email it to you.
1: Damn it.

All units standby, copy, Baldwin. All units, Route 85 area, area assault. Be on lookout for a 49-year-old male, dark jeans, possibly involved in an assault, Raleigh County, left in a red or maroon vehicle. All units be on lookout for 1953.

0: Testing, Joe.
1: This ain't good.
0: Joe, you need a question.
1: Thank you.